Look at attached status, we had citation 33.

0: 19, can I have your 01 near road C? I have a reckless. It's going to be a silver GMC Acadia.
1: That's correct.

0: 15, just be advised, my CP is stating that they're on road 15, heading back north on road, correction, heading back north into Henry County now.
1: That's clear.
2: Seven 2 47, now 53, First National Bank.

0: 19, just be advised, it's going to seem that the Silver Dam Sea is going to be in and out of Henry County into Putnam. They are driving at high rates of speed. My CPC, they also drove through their bean field. They're currently behind them, right?
1: Okay.
0: CPC is going to be in a white Dodge truck.
1: That's perfect.

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1: Affirmative. The vehicle is going to be in Henry County now. My CP just stated that they pulled into an address at 14A and Road Y in Henry.
0: That's clear.

0: urgent Toronto response. Matt, 710 Basin Row for Unit 11.
1: Could you repeat that? You were broken.
0: Not at 710 Basin Road. It's going to be at 63 for Unit 11.
1: You're...

0: 13-25, I'm dispatch a squad down here.
1: Unit
0: 4. The email I was trying to do is supposedly seizing. As she answered the door, I was trying to make her aware of the eviction notice that Unit 11 has on her door.
1: You're clear. Do you know how old she is?
0: 50.

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1: Okay.
0: You're clear. You have a status update on patient.
1: Yeah, she's talking to me. She's all right.
0: You're clear. Many 300 is all right. I do have two on for 121 to C16.
1: You're clear.

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0: I'm being out, then.

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0: Do you have a possible dumpster fire out at 11-548-0613? 11-548-0613, the Cummins Auto Sales.
1: Yes, you know.

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1: No, what's being burned this time?
2: That's the same one I'm thinking of. I went by there a while ago. It's on the northwest corner of the property. There was a person out there attending it when I went by. At least half hour ago.
1: Yeah, they're always out burning stuff. I want to check it up quick.
0: Hey, if that's the case, please inform them to make us aware the next time so we can prevent this.
2: Okay.

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1: Chief 90, go ahead.
0: I'll be en route, direct to the scene.
1: Steer clear. I do believe my partner is on the line with the owner. It's going to be a possible control burn.
0: I'm off 19, if you're still in the area.
2: Hey, 37.

0: Do you want me to plan to pay for it off to cancel the fire?
1: If the homeowner says it's a control burn, then yes, you can page it off to cancel.
0: Yes, I received a call from Max Newman that they are out there with us.
1: That's affirmative. That'll work.

attention, Miller City Fire Department. Attention, Miller City Fire Department. You can disregard the Rhonda Kloeman. It is a control burn. Disregard the Rhonda Kloeman. Federal County clear, 2121.

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1: Do
0: you have a report of who called this in by chance?
1: It was the person driving by, standby officer's phone number real quick.

0: 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The caller is going to be an Alan S.
1: Affirmative, thank you.

0: 13 to each other.
1: I'm okay.
0: Here.
1: 833-47. En route, there it is. Hey, Bob, he's gonna be out here a while, watching the fire.
0: Watch what you fly around, St. Rita's, your own Rita's.

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1: 那已经够。
0: I think they contacted with one keyholder. They are out of town. Attempted the second keyholder with no answer.
1: That's fair. As I said, I've not seen anything out of place. Everything was locked up. Back to the tree.
0: Here.

0: 75.
1: Good.
0: I did advise the men of Ottawa that you are en route to that location.
1: Yeah.

Attention Audible Fire Department. Attention Audible Fire Department. You're needed en route to 233 Meadows Way, patio 3B Boy. 233 Meadows Way, patio 3B Boy. It's going to be the new buildings out front of the Meadows of Ottawa. Fire alarm, zone 10, smoke detector. Putnam County Sheriff's Office clear, 2336.

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1: Okay.
0: And route the fire alarm.
1: Here.
0: Seven, do you think?
1: Here.

0: 735 I'm out with the resident. Advising there's no fire. Keeps going off on it.
1: Here, sir.

0: Good.
1: Yeah, fire. Continue. That way they can take a look at this smoke alarm, see if they figure out what's wrong with it.
0: Here. Scene stated there is no fire. The detector is having some issues.
2: That's affirmative. What's the number? 109 is also on route 2.
0: Here, clear 2342.
2: 103 is on route 3.
0: Here, clear 2342.

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0: Be advised, all out of units be clear of the scene, move back to quarters, command terminated, nothing's out.
1: You're first.

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2: Fantastic, Aaron Gerber. I don't list that status is valid, restrictions, corrective lenses, two priors, suspensions, last conviction. Was the driver's license in 2003.

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0: 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I'll be 33.
1: Here, Chris.
0: Could I have a 47, please?
1: Okay.

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0: 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I'll be 3743.

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Leads is down for me. Henry Victor Young, 6412, HVY, 6412. Can you just advise the name?

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2: 13-1,
1: please. Unit 11, 13-1.
0: Good.
1: Did you talk to 13-2 yesterday evening around 9:30 or so?
0: Affirmative. I'm going to head your way shortly and check the status and try to get hold of the plaintiff on that writ so we get it taken care of this morning.
1: You're clear of Unit 11.

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I'm not sure which day, but it's from OSP. 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Clear. Thank you.

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home for Putnam today. We're going to be starting at K&O where we left off yesterday. Got a couple spots there, and then we're going to leave there and then go back into Belmore, kind of where we started yesterday. Asphalt trucks, Oddwell says they're up and running, so everybody go to the asphalt plant. I doubt he's running yet, so he won't be able to load yet, but I'll give him a call. And then if you guys want a quicker route, you can bring Road 5 from Lipstick all the way to Road M and then cut Road M up to the asphalt plant. Keep down at down Lipstick, front down Oddwell, maybe speed things up a little bit. Any questions, give me

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0: 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I thought I'm Stetson Rich Shirley.
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0: Sighting around 18144 Road 9Q. Possible tow situation. I'm not sure what's going on exactly. Can I send 13-1 down there? It's near Grove.
1: Affirmative.
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0: Maybe around 18144 Road 9Q. 18144 Road 9Q for possible tow situation. Not sure exactly what's going on.
1: You're clear, Putnam. 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
1: You're clear, Putnam. Being rude.
0: Columbus Grove Fire Department, Columbus Grove EMS. 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
0: Does 9Q, does that come off of County Road 8P?
1: Negative. It comes off of State Route 12.
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0: Are you headed that way?
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0: Clear. I'm going to head to Stiffy Tire. 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
1: Okay.

0: I'm okay, but I'm 3347.
1: Okay. So we're going to go ahead and get started here on 65 by K&L. Then we'll be heading into Belmore. Asphalt trucks, we can go ahead and start loading whenever he gets fired up. He was thinking 8 o'clock, he'd be able to start loading you. So, like I said, we're starting here by K&L where we ended yesterday and then heading back in towards Belmore. Any questions, give us a call. Grindings are going to the same place as yesterday.

0: your light set, Luke? What was that thing? Are your traffic light set? Yeah. Okay. I'll still pull it out there. I got G1 truck here for now, so.
1: Okay, we'll be right up there. Did you see where them holes got a little longer than today?
0: Nope, not yet. I'll keep an eye out for it.
1: Okay, yeah, it's just where the cones start and where the cones stop. You'll see them.
0: All right, perfect. Thank you.

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1: 6 gone.
0: 35.
1: Quivery.
0: Good.
1: Just your information, I'm unit 9 and 13-1 on a host situation, road 9Q and closer.
0: Clear, thanks.
2: Pretty George from there. I'm going to be escorting squad to Lamar Memorial.

0: Jason, did you take off at a landfill, or were you bringing that other truck over here?
1: I went to the land, or heading to the landfill. I thought you said you were going to have Eli run that truck down there.
0: Okay.
2: Me, 33, Rebecca Millage. Step me 47, please.
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1: Awesome. 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
1: 39.
0: It'll be the Dollar General.
1: Here, of course.

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0: wrong. 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Apparently, there's some debris in the roadway break. 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I advised her to call you guys.
1: 7-9, you're clear.

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0: Union George 330-816, Alexa Ellibrock, Ottawa. 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

0: 7-9, put him on. I'm going to be 33.
1: 7-9, clear. Also 7-9, I did receive a public service. It was transferred to Hancock County. It was a mile in there.
0: You're clear. Thank you.

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0: Luke's going to put the skid steer stuff in.

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0: 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He's going to be there. I just want to make sure she's not there at that point.
1: You're clear. Stand by 119, yeah.

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1: You bet.
2: What's your temperature on that thing?

0: you in one Putnam. I'll be out at 710 Basinger Road.
1: 13-1, clear. You referenced it.
0: Assisted Unit 11, on an eviction.
1: Here.
2: Dotted line. Cooter.

0: Okay, you're good.
1: Copy that.
0: Yeah, when you come back, we'll be up in Belmore. Excellent.
1: Gotcha. Signing on. Right away.
2: Yeah, go ahead. If you want to make a lap from the highway all the way to Road D on both sides, that'd be great.
3: Can do.

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1: I believe he's out of town until tomorrow.
0: Okay, do we have anybody standing in for him to pick a dog up?
1: That's unknown on my end.
2: Unknown on dispatch and also.
0: 13-1, put and repeat your traffic.
2: Unknown on our end also.
0: You're clear on 19.
3: Courthouse.
2: 16 clear.

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0: I'll be 33.
1: 13-1, clear.
0: Unit 11, 13-1, 11.
2: Good.
0: Okay, no one's at the residence. He's opening things up, trying to air it out, Frank.
2: Good.
0: He bought some new locks. He's going to let it air out for a while and put the locks on.
2: Okay, I have some registration this morning, then I'll touch base with him later this afternoon also.
3: You're clear.

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0: Nate, you want to park that down by the highway? Maybe off to the west there in that little neighborhood and have somebody bring you back to your truck?
1: Copy that.
2: Going to be en route to Jackson Township Funeral Home for an escort back to the Church of Clyde. East Army 47, please. No need for checkups.
0: Miracle.

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1: Traffic.

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1: Yeah, available for an 18 transfer from a Mike Mag.
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0: 86 with Ohio Trailer, Tom Tom Queen, 1437, TTQ, 1437. It's going to be 613-109. 5, I'm signal 7 on vehicle. It's going to be Ohio truck. 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
2: Clarify. Isaac, where are all those guys going?
3: I don't really know. That's a lot of cops. I don't know.
2: There's more coming.
3: What was that?
2: There's more coming.
3: I think it's far behind our building. I don't know where it's at.

0: 750.
1: 75, yeah.
0: Just so dispatch is aware, I did speak with Beckman Jewelers. The issue with the alarm system does appear to be fixed, so if there's any additional calls, we'll have to address that accordingly.
1: Here,

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1: Be checking on a Beverly Bauer and a Kevin Bauer. Make sure both are okay. A person received a text early a.m., approximately 9:30, from the female stating that she possibly was going to kill Kevin Bauer. Weapons are in the house.

anymore than they ever.

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1: Unified, affirmative, 1473 Route 21.
0: Okay, they live at a different address.
1: I'll attempt to make contact. That's the one that I was given.
0: Okay, I'll be en route to the 21 address.
1: Clear, I'm going to call back and make sure.

0: 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She gave the wrong one.
1: Clear.
0: And were you clear also, Route 23?

0: 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Be in the parking lot of Ottawa Fire Station 100 on Agner, Tennessee 733, boy Paul Sam Young, Tennessee 733, boy Paul Sam Young.
1: 7-5, your car.
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0: 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I'm fine, good.
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1: Negative.
0: He is okay at this time.

0: 7-5, hold on.
1: Good.
0: I attached a Tennessee DL break.
1: Good.
0: Driver was released from the scene as he was heading to a medical appointment. He's going to contact your office once he's done with that to receive his citation.
1: Here.
0: He's going to also log. I still have his DL along with his registration out of Tennessee with me.
1: Here.

0: He's left in 5, bro.
1: Good.
0: Five, I still have not received that BL in Canon. If you want to try to mobile message me through MobileWise, put it in that way also.
1: Okay.

0: Are there any trucks that are close to the fire?
1: Yeah, I'm about there.
0: Okay, go ahead and grab one more of those.
1: Copy.

Yeah, that truck that was said they were going to load, you're going to load, and then have a couple people just go back, stay on standby in case this truck breaks down or something.

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1: 5, go ahead.
0: 3347. Clear 5. Go ahead. Truck just pulled in.
2: Okay, whenever you're done pumping off of him, just make sure you close all that up on our tanker and I'll have them guys move it.
0: Copy.
1: Clear 5. 9, are you also 33? Radio is broken, advise.
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0: Request.

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1: Yeah, I'm good.
0: 33, I'll be in route to Pandora and a follow-up. And then back to the courthouse for 12 o'clock. Registration.

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0: We're up to your earlier 86. That gentleman's now in Sheriff's Office parking lot. If you want him to stay put here, or if you want him to 17 with you somewhere else.
1: Knowing what we know now, just have him stay put there. I'll meet him out there.
0: You're clear.
2: Seven nine 75. You gonna need assistance?
1: Negative.
2: Clear.
3: 33 and out. Courthouse.
0: 11 clear.

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0: Unit 5, Hunter.
1: 5, gun.
0: I tried that number in that call to call back from the single 9 that I was on. Voicemail box is full. Won't let me leave a voicemail. So if they call back, you can transfer it to my phone. Just let me know.
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0: Nate Green, what's that? Hey, that last asphalt truck, what's your 20?
1: I'm a couple minutes away. I'm turning left here at the stop sign, heading back up north to the 65.
0: Copy. Yeah,

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0: 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Does that sound?
1: Copy, thank you.
0: Yep, thank you. Full asphalt truck, we're done for the day. 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
1: Go ahead.
0: I'm 33, citation issued.

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0: 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Copy, thank you.
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60 in front of him. FYI, I got a train stopped in Ottawa. The only open sites, the intersections be Locust and North, everything from where south is closed.

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1: Good.
0: I have a walk, bear check, please check on once you clear from O'Reilly's.
1: Good, I'm just getting that ring solved.

0: Not Panama 33.
1: Yeah, clear. Could you in route to 19346 for 23Q? 19346 for 23Q. Before a welfare check, correct?

0: accused me of verbally abusing Denise Briggs.
1: Correct.
0: Stated that she yells at her quite frequently, shows favoritism between clients, and is dismissive of clients' rights. She'd like for Deputy to check on Denise. She also did state that the person that's in charge of Denise's financial stuff has also been contacted, reference to this.
1: Okay.

certainly there's some sort of intimidation going on, and the police may not give you better answers if the house standards are on.

0: bringing Bryce and Barry back, or we need to go get them?
1: Bryce was not there when we left. I got Barry.
0: Okay, sounds good. Paul or Larry, are either one of you guys over?

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1: Hey, go ahead.
0: 115 North of Bonesville, that's Ohio personalized. George Boy, Paul Charles, King Robert, Sam, repeating, GB, PC, KRS.

0: Maybe you already have. Did you contact CSX and ask them how long this train's going to sit through town?
1: I made contact with them. They were advising that there was a train that they were stopped for south of Ottawa. It shouldn't be long.
0: That's great. Thank you.

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1: Hello, it's Kingston Boy, 7114, KSB 7114. Disregard, probably my phone. I got it up coming, got it up in my car.
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0: the company's information, also the Guardian's information, were attached to the call. The Guardian is going to be the niece's brother.
1: Good. Okay, 7579. Are you by chance able to see inside that black Explorer in front of me if that was Sierra Keeslin?
2: It was a female.
1: Okay.
0: Unit 85, I'm Cherokee.
1: Okay.
0: Clear it.
1: 7586 with King Sam Boy, 7114 KSB, 7114 beyond East Main near East Town.
0: 7514.
1: We're pulling into the clinic.

0: Good.
1: Did you need a status on that oil?
0: Negative, I got it up.
1: You're calling 911. Unit 9, Unit 9. Can I transfer that email?

0: Am I able to transfer the female here?
1: Yeah.

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1: Yeah, I'll loop back around here. Keys left in it?
0: Yeah, keys are in it.

0: 75 on.
1: The 75, yes.
0: That female's been cited and released to a valid driver. I'll be 33. Break.
1: Yes.
0: The RO of the vehicle's en route from Finley to pick this up from the vet clinic here.
1: Vet clinic.

0: Nem.
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1: Clear. Can you advise what the signal 9 is so I can start your call?
0: Sounds like a menacing complaint, but I was just told to stop over.
1: Very clear.

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0: Clear.
1: They're blocked just in case if there's any EMS runs that way towards Lipset.
0: You're clear.

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0: I spoke to the anonymous complainant, and got all the information I needed. 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I left a message. If he calls, he can transfer into my work phone. I 647 on V33.
1: You're

0: 9, if you could stop by 1504 East Main, 1504 East Main, speak with Bob McCorkle. He has some information for you. Reference to the truth.
1: Clear.

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0: Airport of Code 4. Pratt Street, 7th Street.
2: Stay on the phone with me, okay?
0: Female was unconscious, starting to come to at this time. Dispatching fire and EMS shortly.
1: Clear.
3: Attention Ottawa EMS, Ottawa Fire, Ottawa EMS, Ottawa Fire, North Pratt Street, 7th Street, North Pratt and 7th. Vehicle struck a pole. Female was partially unconscious, unresponsive, is now waking up. Time now, 1404.

0: 79, patients apparently trying to start the vehicle or trying to move the vehicle now that she's came to.
1: Clear now.
0: You're clear.
2: 7-1, what's the route?
0: 7-1, clear.
2: Copy in route, puddle 6.
0: Copy, correct.
3: Female is attempting to restart the car, unknown if impaired or a seizure.
1: Clear.
0: Okay. Oh, you're going to 300 mile an hour now. Okay. What we were advised.
1: Clear, I was just down there. I don't see anything.

0: clear. It could be in the parking lot. You're clear. They're advising she struck a pole.
1: Okay, I just see the pole.
2: In front of them, I got it. It's going to be the parking lot of Endura.
0: You're clear.

0: 10, they've got him.
1: 10 and 3, go ahead.
0: Can you get a hold of Brightspeed and CenturyLink and send them out here? I think it's CenturyLink. They have a pole snapped off.
1: Clear on my contact.

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0: 7 on Condom 707.
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0: John, I'd say I'm 4518. JIS 4518, if you could attach me.
1: North Pratt Street, East 7th Street, would be for a injury accident, car reverse pole. Sheriff's Office clear, 1408.
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0: 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That call has been made. One of the owners of Croy's will be down there in a few minutes.
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1: 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They've been contacted to have a crew.

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0: Signal 9, reference to a loose dog. Meet with a Nicole Castillo at AJ's.
1: That's clear.
0: Also, for your information, dog warden is not available.
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0: Paul John Robert, 6201, PJR 6201, if you could just attach that to, please.
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1: 10, guys.
0: I'm moving route to 17699 road 20P, Paul, 63.
1: You're clear. I have you attached to that call. Unit 11 called to say that you've been around.
0: Yeah.
1: Check up on unit.
0: We're okay. Unit 5, put them. She can test signal 7 back out of Indiana.
1: Fine, see you later, Chris.
0: Did you get that signal 7 back out of Indiana?
1: Affirmative. 2016, Grand Caravan.
0: Clear, thanks.
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1: Go ahead.
0: 425.0, 425.0.
1: Yeah.

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0: 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Just advise, if valid.
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1: Go ahead, 6.
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1: Here,

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1: He's too fast for me.
0: Is the tanker empty?
1: There can be more than 200 gallon on it.

0: 7, please.
1: Sierra. 7-9. One's on there for 7-5. Do you need the secondary one, or...
0: I'll give you guys a 19.

0: Miller City Fire Department. Got metal EMS, colliding EMS. I reported an injury accident, 0613, 0015, 613, 15. Two vehicles, unknown injuries, potentially six occupants in both vehicles. Please respond, Sheriff's Office clear, 1502, use Office 1.
1: Five, put them on Monroe.
2: Clarify. Six, I'll be in route.
0: All six, clear.
3: 11-1, Unit 6, you want me to head up that way also?
0: Fine, I'll float that way as well.
4: Serial 3, hot, I'm in route.
1: Three, six, and around. Three, you're out.
4: 301 and route.
3: That way also.
1: All right, we're good.
3: Repeat that, I couldn't understand you.
1: I'm just outside of town here. We're good.
3: Okay.

0: Hey, she caught him. Could you start me a call for a request of ED at the Lipstick Laundry? It's going to be 125 South Elmore Street.
1: All right, thanks. Sure, something.

0: About a 300 level.
1: Right.
0: 300, you have three on I'm responding, one being a medic for 70, and you have one on for 30. The one for 30 is route to the scene. All station, or all squad 70 units are headed to the...
1: Right,

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1: Okay, thank you, Clark.
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3: EMS 1, Medic 300.
4: Go ahead.
3: Do you want one of us to pull 312?
4: Yeah, go ahead. Since there's six victims.
3: You're clear.

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1: Go ahead.
0: She called because she was coming from Landorf. Have her pull 312 and you and Lauren grab 70.
1: I'm sorry, repeat your traffic.
0: Krista was coming from Landorf. If she's not there by the time you get there, have her pull 312 and you and Lauren just take off.
1: You're good.
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0: 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All four subjects over here claiming no injury.
1: That's clear. EMA1 to Squad 70.
2: This is EMF1, go ahead.
1: I'll have you and 312 respond. Sounds like this would be 6 sign offs.
2: You're clear.
3: Nine and one,
4: guys. We got one patient out, needs checked out. The other ones say they're good.
1: You're clear. We have several EMSs around.
4: I copy that.

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1: Go ahead.
0: You were parked by the maroon car that's in the middle of the roadway here, just to the south. Correction, to the west of the intersection.
1: You're clear.

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0: okay. And route with one.
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4: Male out of unit 1, I believe at this point he's just going to be a passenger, but he has fled the scene eastbound on 613, and I have another subject in a orange shirt that has also fled the scene, possibly hiding over here behind the Buckeye application, last known location.
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1: Believe 6 just gave us this, but go ahead.
0: Okay, if you're ready to get him, just attach, please.
1: You're fine.

0: Honestly, if you say you have another one in a red shirt.
1: He's in a white shirt. He's down there by Red 18.
2: Medic South here, clear 15.
0: Fine, but I'll be out with that. Mail here. Just watch up my application.
2: Here, clear. This is the one in the orange shirt. 8 device 2 is out with him.
0: I'm not sure. He was just walking away from the scene here.
3: Hey, Father, he's got a stint injury. I'm going to bring him back to the scene. I'm going to pat him down quick.

0: 9. Are you out with the same subject that 8's out with, or are you out with the other subject that took off with 613 to the east?
1: Negative, I'm out with the other subject. He is now walking back. He's claiming injuries well, no English.
0: That's clear.
2: Six put him, sent the cell phone a picture of a ID from my driver.
0: Six, sir, clear.
3: Squad 30's around.

0: 8, en route back to the scene, break.
1: Hey, Peter.
0: Got another subject, west of my location, the Hy-Vee vest, looks like he might be part of it too.
2: 8, that's who I was at with, he is walking down to you.
0: Okay. I'm going to drop this subject off first, and I'll head back.

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1: This is 312, go ahead.
0: Come up right behind 306 on just to the west of the scene.
1: That's clear. I'm approaching scene.
2: 312 on.

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0: Command from 901 now.
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0: X-ray V, Victor Lincoln 5270, XDL 5270, Texas. He's registered to a Diana TV Maria Rossino out of Spring, Texas.
1: Clear.
2: Five, but I'm also advised to be that Tex sent me a picture. I'm not getting anything back as far as the DK.
1: Clear.

0: 6 on him.
1: Yeah, it's 6.
0: You able to find anything out of Ohio on him? He's claiming he lives in Texas.
1: So, I tried multiple ways, represent the tree, so I'm not getting anything back.

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0: Just attach.
1: Sorry.
0: That's gonna be a passenger in unit 2.
1: You're clear.

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1: Yes.

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0: I'm sure you're able to take a PX from a Diana Hickman.
1: Affirmative.
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1: Here.

0: Okay, 33, red 1. Affirmative.
1: You're clear, I'm not seeing it. I'll just look and see if it's on another call.
0: Yeah, I hit enter, did not enter yet. I'll add it here in a second.

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0: Dame Henry, 806-804-SH, 806-804.
1: Yes.

0: Okay, hold on.
1: Okay.
0: I believe I'm 37. There's no house number on the residence or the mailbox. Can you check the map?
1: My ticket sheet is at the apartment that she in. It's going to be through the last door on the left.
0: You're clear.

0: Yeah, Bobby, 33, right?
1: Good.
0: Negative contact. Does the CP wish to speak to an officer?
1: Here. CP didn't say that he wanted to speak to an officer.
0: You're clear.

0: 16, 537, 43.
1: Here. Fuck you, Hunt.
2: Fuck you.
1: Are you able to take a PX from that female again?
2: Affirmative.
1: You're close to my...

0: cat bottle.
1: Yes.
0: Yeah. Log, I just tried to call the CP. His voicemail is not set up, so I was unable to leave a voicemail.
1: Here.

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0: gonna be around 2635 Libby Street, Van Wert Break.
1: Go ahead.
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0: 12 that comes back to your registered owner, Prince A. Yipong, out of Columbus. The status is valid. 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
1: Here's a

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1: 10, go ahead.
0: 10, can we route to Old 065, just north of Road M, Mary, for a car versus Blizzard?
1: Okay. En route.

0: said it's going to be a white Chevy Silverado.
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0: 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I'll be 3347.
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1: Ben.
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1: So this time he is being very slow. It has not come back yet.
0: You're clear. I'm having the same problem.

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1: Here's it.

0: 12 I have your status, or correction. Yes, 12 I have your status.
1: Good.
0: Comes back to Todd Krieger out of Waukegan status is valid, no restrictions. 32 prior convictions, last being seatbelt violation 2023.
1: You're fine.

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0: Good.
1: Have a side-by-side inspection at 8248 Road X. 8248 Road X, number 6.
0: What was that in reference to?
1: A side-by-side inspection.
0: That's correct.

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This is not an emergency. 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
0: 65 north of Grove with two vehicles. First single seven is going to be King Union Zebra 3131, repeating KUZ 3131.
1: Yes, sir.

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1: Yes.

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0: 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That should be the new vehicle plates.
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1: Yes.
0: The driver of the Dodge Charger. Signal 7 should come back to him. It's going to...